0: SR1, die Morning Show.
1: Your mouth is a revolver, find bullets in the sky.

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2: 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Yeah. 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